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1: 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I found the beat I lost when you left in the chorus of a song.

been 24 hours. You could've bought me flowers. You know I ain't been happy. Maybe call me in an hour. Do you wish it was her though? Singing songs in the shower.